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1: 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And I was counting on dancing with you.

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Cheers to the wish you were here, but you're not, 'cause the drinks bring back all the memories. Chaka chaka chaka chaka chaka Khan, Chaka Khan, Chaka Khan, Chaka Khan, Chaka Khan, let me rock it, let me rock it, Chaka Khan. Let me rock it, that's all I wanna do. Chaka Khan, let me rock it, Chaka Khan. 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Chaka Khan, what you tell me, what you wanna do? Do you feel

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So who's afraid of a little abstraction? 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

Oh, you must be going to play cricket this year then, are you, Johnny? 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Well, you sure are a funny kid, Johnny. But I like you. So tell me, what kind of boy are you, Johnny?

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1: 창이야, 좋아하는 랜덤 게임, 랜덤.